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4: 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I'm Jen. This is Sonic Reducer, your punk Saturday night radio show. And we're playing funky stuff that I just had to get out of my system because I need to get pumped. This is going to be an evening, and I'm here for it. That was Body Shop from Chicago with Repulsion on a release titled Sex Body. I was really drawn to this track because it made me, you know, get all pumped up for doing the metal show later. In case you don't know Repulsion. Then we had Cozy Mueller from Berlin. I have played that song a lot, and it's good. That was Der Politiker on Embodiment of Denial, which is now out. The full release came out on March 20th. So there's more songs, more videos, all the things. Come to Seattle, Cozy. And we started off with, you know, definitely not a song for mothers. That was Donkey Bugs, ABCs of Lust. The finest Cleveland, Ohio has to offer. I can't get that song from stopping playing in my life right now. So it's your curse now, listener. Sorry. All right. I got some requests coming up for people. But first, more things. here is a really great band from Reno. This is Rotary Club with Safety Line on KEXP.

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3: 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I'm Jen, this is Sonic Reducer, and we're playing punk like we do every Saturday night, and we've been doing it for over 20-something years. I'll figure out the exact number at some point in the next 3 hours, I swear. Until then, I'm just going to guess. I know it's greater than 20. I, after some point, it's all just a number, baby. You know, who's counting? And also, you know, your mom doesn't care. She doesn't care how old we are. She just loves us because she's mom. Thanks, Mom. That was Roberta Lips from Paris with Un Plein Coeur. But on the SEP records, then we had Artificial Go from another great place in Ohio, Cincinnati, Ohio, with The World Is My Runway on Musical Chairs out on Feel It Records last year. A track from the legends of Melbourne, Eddie Current's Suppression Ring. That was one of the few songs, despite it all, on Shapes and Forms, the EP that came out last year. Just so great. Love them. La Securite from Montreal with Na Na on Bingo. Out very soon on Mothland Records. And we started out with the great Rotary Club from Reno, Nevada with Safety Line. That was Sphere of Service out on Iron Lung Records. Got lots of stuff coming up. Thank you for people that have sent in requests, said wonderful things about moms and me, of course. Shout out to Nick in Sonoma, Fed, eating salad and going to bed early. So jealous. And Brian, thanks a lot. Moms are super punk. I totally agree. It takes a super punk person to do those things and get a person out of it in the end. This person really does just want to eat salad and go to bed at like 9 o'clock. But every couple weeks, I love coming in to Sonic Reducer and playing music way past my bedtime. And I've been doing it for myself. Like, I don't know. Has it been 15 years? Let's not talk about it. I love doing this. It's really fun. I get to share music that I would just be listening to by myself anyways with you all. And you're all so great. And I don't know how I would get to do this otherwise. So thank you for tuning in, sending your shout outs, being nice. And, if you feel like it, this is listener powered radio. And you can always go to kexp.org, hit that donate button, and, you know, we don't have to talk about it, but it's appreciated. Also, while you're there, there's a bunch of things at kexp.org. For example, the real-time playlist. I'm going fast. These songs are going fast. The world is fast. But the real-time playlist, it's got all the songs in there with links and words and facts so you can refer to them later. And I mean later because all of these shows, not just my show, but all the shows stay in the online archives, which are available for free for 2 weeks. So if you're like, wow, I really love this show, you can just punish yourself with it for the next 2 weeks. How fun. And for the next 2 weeks, you can just, you know, celebrate mom and Sonic Reducer or whatever. I don't care. I just want to have a good time. And we're going to keep having a good time. We're going to listen to Pyrex from New York City. We're going to get pumped because they're coming to Seattle and the West Coast real soon. Seattle playing at the Clubhouse, Tacoma, New Frontier, Portland, part of Total Punk Corporate Retreat. And, you know, probably another show in Portland. Don't worry about it. What are you, a cop? All right, here's Pyrex with Slugman on Sonic Reducer.

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1: 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I'm Jen. This is Sonic Reducer, and we're playing punk with saxophones because I love saxophone. I'm basically Lisa Simpson, and I will be forever. This is my sickness. It was Downtown Boys. Also, Downtown Boys is my sickness. I rock for them, and I'm so happy that they're coming out with a new record on Sub Pop on June 26th, which, how do they know that's what my brother wanted for his birthday? I love it. That was No Me Jodas on Public Luxury. Downtown Boys, one of the finest bands to come out of Rhode Island. That's for sure. Talk Beer before that. Damn, what a band. Band just puts out 4 songs. A lot of crazy things happen. And I really hope more songs come out again. We need to hear this. It's true. We have Béton Armé from Montreal with a track off Renaissance that came out last year. Béton Armé has definitely come to Seattle a couple times. And you know what? They're coming back. They're playing some shows. Let's see. They're playing a couple shows. They're playing the 19th in Edmonton, Alberta. They're playing May 21st at the Cobalt in Vancouver in Victoria. Ooh, what a beautiful island. They're playing on May 22nd at Lucky Bar and in Seattle. Coming back May 25th, playing at just the best little all-ages venue in Seattle next to the Vera Project, which is also them. The Black Lodge on May 25th. In Seattle. We had Spleen, also from Montreal, with Avian Quipera on their demo that came out on Bologna, Italy-based label Avant, which I thought, you know, was a very fun release for them to put out. Not their typical thing that they do. And I like that they mix it up. I respect that. That's kind of what I like to do. I don't like to listen to the same kind of stuff over and over and over again. It drives me nuts, especially when you do a punk show for 3 hours. It's just, you gotta mix it up a little. You gotta keep it fresh. And I always try to do that. So I hope that in this mix, you hear something that's new to you, fun to you, and maybe clicks with you on some level. We've been doing these things, and we have for like over 20 years. Thanks, Sonic Reducer. You rock. And we started off with Pyrex from New York City. That was Slug Man on a record of the same name. I love a slug-based character. Pyrex is coming out playing some West Coast shows on May 25th in Seattle at the Clubhouse, May 29th in Tacoma at New Frontier, and then a couple shows in Portland around Total Punk Corporate Retreat. Is it that time again already? Nice. You know what? Good for y'all. I've never gone, but I hear it's like, it's a good time for a punk of a certain age. you get what I'm saying, Clark. Yes, Clark. KEXP did used to be KCMU 38 years ago. It's 37. It's 37 years ago. And I love that you're sharing that you have a cassette tape of a show you recorded on KCMU. I love that recording the radio to put it on a cassette so you can listen to it later. Just, you don't have to do that anymore, but you can. And I would respect it wholeheartedly. Also, I love that the listener said someone should bring him a chocolate milkshake from Dick's. I wish I had the guts to ask for someone to bring me a chocolate milkshake from Dick's, especially because 38 years ago, Dick's was probably not that close to KCMU. And now the Dick's Burgers is like a block. It's a block from the station. It's open till 2 a.m. I could get a milkshake. I got to just put on like an 18-minute long metal show at like 1 and just do it. Don't tell anybody about it. Don't tell Franny about it. It's going to go on my review. I'm not going to do it, I swear. All right. If you have any requests this evening, you're very welcome to ask. If I have it, I really want to play it because thank you. Can't do this without you. You can email DJ at kexp.org. You can also text 206-903-5397. We'll see what we got, what we can play, what we can make happen for you. All right, here's some new stuff on Sonic Reducer. 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
4: 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So sorry, this is so silly. I can't believe I have to do data entry alone. I'm so behind. It's okay. You know what? These songs will get into the playlist later. The songs will happen faster. That's what really matters here. That's what you really care about, right? Yes. You don't care that I can't type 62 words per minute right now. That's not why you're here. You're here for punk. And type in, that's not punk. That was Siglio from Brazil with a track off their demo. I can't find any information about them. It's really hard. It's one of those bands that, like, the search-based crawler hasn't reached that point of the internet yet. So I'll find that stuff later. Then we had Io Setsiet from Helsinki, Finland, with a track off their single that just came out. Raw Distractions from Tokyo with Now Racist. Out on La Vida Es Un Mus Discos. They just pump them out. They pump out the hits. They're a hit factory. And you know what? Y'all are hit factories too. I'm getting a lot of cool requests in, and I'm trying to fulfill as many of them as I possibly can. So, heck, let's do it. This track is by a band that also had a track on one of the better movie soundtracks to ever happen for a movie that was equally as good. I'm talking about the Repo Man soundtrack, and I'm talking about the Circle Jerks. Here's Coop de Tat for Nick on Sonic Reducer.

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Hope you're doing well from wherever you may be tuning in right now. Appreciate you joining me here on Pacific Notions. My name is DJ Alex, going on a journey through new ambient and neoclassical music, while also exploring some of the more dreamier and cinematic sounds of other styles. If you do want to reach out during any point throughout today's show or throughout the week, you can do so by sending an email to pacificnotions@kexp.org. Going to start off this set with this week's Epic Bliss Out track, where we spotlight a song that is 10 minutes or longer so we can just sit back and relax and settle in for the rest of the show. This week's Epic Bliss Out track coming from the Swedish cellist and composer Henrik Meyerkord. Just a wealth of amazing music constantly being put out by Henrik Meyerkord, much of which is available for a name your price download on his Bandcamp page. This here, a recent offering of his that clocks in at just over 10 minutes long. It's titled Skogsgrunsen. So some new sounds courtesy of Henrik Meyerkord. So what's getting this set going? It's this week's Epic Bliss Out track, and you're listening to it here on Pacific Notions.

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It's music from the New York City acoustic quartet. It goes by the name The Hands Free from their sophomore album titled Upturned Cup. Name of that track there is On That Specific Pillow. It's music from The Hands Free wrapping up the set. You're listening to it here on Pacific Notions. The Hands Free, composed of James Moore on guitar and banjo, Caroline Shaw on violin, Nathan Kochi on accordion, and Eleanor Oppenheim on bass. Once again, new album of theirs. It's titled Upturned Cup. Music from the legendary Belfast-based electronic DJ and producer Caliber from a super atmospheric and introspective new album of his titled Tricklemore Sea. Name of that tune was Pigeon Luncheon. Music out of Poland from the artist Port Sleep from a beautiful new record titled As Long As This Warmth Remains. Name of that track was Pier Number 7. Music out of Manchester, UK from John Haycock from a new album titled What Remains. Heard a track titled Flow State Part 1. Music out of Macedonia from Dimitar Dadovsky. Wonderful new records titled Shy Textures off that release. You heard a track titled Arboreal. And got the set going with a track from the London-based duo Moment from their debut album Sympathetic Resonance. Name that track was Everything As It Arises. It's the final full set of music on this week's edition of Pacific Notions, a.k.a. The Church at Chill. My name is DJ Alex. Super honored to get to present this type of music and share it with you every week here on Pacific Notions, going on this weekly showcase and unpredictable journey through new ambient music, neoclassical music, and other dreamy, cinematic, meditative sounds from other styles of music. So thank you so much for joining me on this week's show. I got another track or two to share with you before wrapping things up. So keep it locked here. It's Pacific Notions.

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before heading on out, I want to send a big thanks to you for tuning in to this week's edition of Pacific Notions. Truly appreciate you lending your ears to these new instrumental heavy sounds. I want to send a big thanks out to Brian Foss helping out behind the scenes, as well as Jackson and Julian on production. If you do want to reach out during any point throughout the week with any questions, requests, comments, feedback, you can email pacificnotions@kexp.org. I'm going to start off this last little bit of music with a track from the Melbourne-based artist Evil Graham Lee. Evil Graham Lee, a legendary pedal steel pioneer and veteran of the iconic Australian band The Triffids. He has his place in ambient history when his pedal steel guitar was featured on the KLF masterpiece, the album Chill Out, that came out back in 1990. His work specifically featured on the highlight Baltimore to Fair Play. And at the age of 72, he's putting out his first release under his own name. It's titled I Think I'm Alone Now. So I'm going to play a track off this release from Evil Graham Lee, legendary Australian musician and pedal steel guitar player. And the name of the track you're going to hear is You Are My Sunshine. See where we go from there, but hope you have a great week, and hopefully catch you next week for the next edition of Pacific Notions. And until next time, take care.

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